When death comes in silence and strikes without warning, there is nowhere to hide. 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
1: Yes, yes, yes, girl. How to pay here for?
0: You ask no money. You are old man.
1: What? No money? Yeah. Sir.

0: 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How to pay here for?
1: You ask no money. You are old man.
0: Is this your bike?
1: Yes.
0: Yes, I need.
1: Yes.

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The sound, revolutionary.

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The intervals between tones or notes. 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

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Your future self is begging you. 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

0: 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We have ignition. Strap in.
1: You're about to listen to the hottest sounds. It's the hottest mixtape in the world. And you've got it.